I won't lie, the wave knocked me out. Trapped in illusions without room for doubt. I heard about it, gave it a smile. Lost in illusions, lost in my denial. Then it arrived without a warning sign. As if it was moving, pulling me from the line. But I kept myself on my feet under the strain. While I was waiting for the summer rain. With every wave, it doesn't get easier. It doesn't get easier. It doesn't get. With every wave, it doesn't get easier. It doesn't get easier. No, it doesn't get. I won't lie, the wave knocked me out. Maybe I even didn't keep my feet on the ground. I heard about it, gave it a smile. Lost in delusions, lost in my denial. Then it crashed in, without a premonition. It burst the bubble that was holding my ambitions. And what remained, despite the rising strain, was only to wait for the summer rain. With every wave, it doesn't get easier. It doesn't get easier. No, it doesn't get. With every wave, it doesn't get easier. It doesn't get easier.

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She's loved in seven languages. Jewels box life, diamond nights and rubies.

gone and listen to the jangle and the roar. Roll me over, roll me right and let me in. From the gray Atlantic Ocean to the wide Pacific shore, and you won't be together anymore.

So brother hen, when you wake me again with your coffee and cream, well, don't be scared.